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The crowd is going to go crazy when he does that one tomorrow night at the Denny Sanford Premier Center, Sioux Falls, along with special guests Kip Moore and Emily Ann Roberts.

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0: Can you be forced to pay for something that you did not order but did accept? The court had to rule on that question in the case of the silent subscription. I'm Curtis Howard with today's Point of Law.
1: Point of Law on KMIT is brought to you by James D. Taylor, PC.
0: John Appleby was a real estate statistician who found an unusual need and decided to fill it. He gathered information and statistics on the sales and purchases nationally of limited partnerships in apartment complexes and published them in a newsletter that he sent to subscribers every 2 weeks. John didn't have a lot of subscribers to his rather dull-sounding newsletter, but he did have several dozen millionaire investors who paid him a large price for their subscriptions. At the health club one day, John was talking with Walter Case, who invested heavily in real estate. John gave him a complimentary copy of his newsletter and said, "You really should be reading this on a regular basis. It's a very volatile market out there, and I can help keep you abreast of it." Well, though being a millionaire, Walter was kind of tight with his money. "Well, I doubt that it'll help me very much," said Walter, "but I'll try it for 6 months. If I like it, I'll take it for a longer period." Then he wrote a check and gave it to John. When the 6 months was up, John just kept sending the newsletter since he never received a cancellation from Walter. He also kept sending the bills and the statements, but they were always ignored. This went on for another 2 years, and Walter kept reading the newsletter. He never told John to stop sending it, but he never told John to keep sending it either. Well, finally, John filed suit for the unpaid balance on Walter's account, and his attorney told the court, "As long as Mr. Case continued to receive and read the newsletter, he is obliged to pay for it at the regular subscription price. Mr. Case never canceled his subscription, and he never paid his bill. Now, we asked the court to order him to pay his bill immediately." Case's attorney pointed out, however, Mr. Case subscribed to the newsletter for 6 months only. The publisher, of his own free will, continued to send the newsletter after the subscription had expired. My client did not order it, and therefore has no liability. My client should not have to pay for something he did not order. What do you think? Should our silent subscriber be ordered to pay? We'll hear the court's decision in a moment.
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Allie Green would change my mind on Real Country 105.9 KMIT. I'm Jess, and congratulations to everyone graduating from Mitchell Tech. The graduation ceremony for the class of 2026 is going to happen tomorrow from 11 o'clock, 2 o'clock, and 5 o'clock at the world's only Corn Palace. Coming up, we've got Megan Maroney on KMIT. Looking

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1: CBS News Brief. U.S. Central Command says American forces have responded with self-defense strikes on Iranian targets after three Navy destroyers came under missile and drone fire but were not struck. CBS's Nancy Cordes also reports.
2: The White House has been insisting for weeks that the U.S. is actually in control of the strait, despite the fact that Iran has a stranglehold on oil traffic.
1: Some U.S. passengers who left a cruise ship before hantavirus cases were confirmed are now being monitored for the virus but are showing no signs of it. Maria Van Kerkhove of the World Health Organization.

0: not SARS-CoV-2. This is not the start of a COVID pandemic. This is an outbreak that we see on a ship. There's a confined area. We have 5 confirmed cases so far.
1: Tennessee approves a new GOP-backed congressional map dissolving a majority black district in Memphis. Rachel Spriggs was among the protesters who packed committee hearings.
2: We want to make sure that, like, we are heard in this process. And so if that comes with getting put out, then so be it.
1: CBS News Brief, I'm Jennifer Kuiper.
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2: Good afternoon, I'm Jess. Mostly sunny and 66. Partly cloudy tonight, 41. Tomorrow, mostly sunny and 74. And then Saturday, a mix of sun and clouds, high of 65. Right now, 66 at the KMIT studio.

0: Real Country 105.9 KMIT with Luke Combs, Sleepless in a Hotel Room. I'm Jess, and if you don't have plans on Saturday, the Mitchell Moose Lodge is doing a dinner. It is going to benefit the Mitchell's Heart and Soul Cancer Walk. They're having Flatiron Steak, New York Strip, Roasted Chicken, Pork Chop, Breaded Fantail Shrimp, Chicken or Chef Salad, and more. It's open to the public. Again, that is 5 to 8 p.m. at the Mitchell Moose Lodge on Saturday night.
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Ride on Real Country 105.9 KMIT. I'm Jess, and I've got some country music history for you for today, May 7th. This day in 1970, Merle Haggard, number one on the album chart with Okie from Muskogee, a classic from him. This day in 87, Randy Travis was number one with his second album, Always and Forever. A few years later, in 1994, Clint Black at number one on the Billboard chart with A Good Run of Bad Luck. And this day in 2020, that honor was given to Luke Combs. He was number one with his second album, What You See is What You Get.

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1: Hey, it's Jess. Going to be a little more sunshine around 66, then partly cloudy overnight, 41. Mostly sunny tomorrow, nice and warm, 74. Saturday, a mix of sun and clouds, and 65. Right now, 66 at the KMIT studio. 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

0: Parker McCollum. It's called Killing Me on Real Country 105.9 KMIT. I'm just headed out, but coming up next, it's Backstage Country. All the latest from Nashville, inside stories and more with special host Cody Johnson. Have a great night. Be safe.
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